106.1 BLI, Long Island's number one for all the hits. This is not a drill. Jessica Simpson is going to be back on our TVs. A documentary with Netflix is underway, and I'm really just hoping that they finally answer that question. Is it chicken or is it fish? If you know, you know. This is Benson Boone.

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106.1 BLI, Long Island's number one for all the hits. You know, my girl Kat is hooking you up because she is sitting down with today's biggest celebrities for fun, candid interviews that you are not going to get anywhere else. She is getting you all the tea, including honey, lemon, sugar, however you take it. More

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Ed Sheeran is going to be at MetLife Stadium next month. 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
12: 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You're trying to make it to an important appointment on time. You didn't see the speed limit posted. You were just keeping up with traffic. You were listening to an absolute banger and feeling the vibes. You were just trying to pass someone quickly. 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
1: We have a new single from Sienna Spyro, and she said that her album is so personal, and these songs mean so much to her, and you really can hear it in the lyrics and in her voice, which is so magical. Here it is now. It's called Great Expectations on BLI.

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1: You one of them? You got them. The biggest songs on Long Island. 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Long Island's most wanted on Long Island's number one for all the hits. 106.1 BLI. 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
2: All right, it's Danielle, and I'm counting down the top five songs on Long Island as chosen by you. And we are starting off strong with our girl, Taylor Swift. We knew she'd be on this, right? Well, it's number five. I knew it. I knew you.

106.1 VLI, Long Island's number one for all the hits. That was Steve Lacy, Oh Yeah, as number four in our countdown. And now we're in the top three. Something tells me that Ariana might show up a few times in our countdown. This is Petal.

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106.1 VLI, Long Island's number one for all the hits. It's Danielle, and this is Long Island's Most Wanted. I told you that Ariana might show up a few times in our countdown. Not only did she show up twice, but she also is at the top spot. It's Hate That I Made You Love Me, number one.

It's Danielle. You know, I think you give really good advice, and honestly, we need it. And more importantly, Long Island needs your advice. It's Psych and Ali Ali's Daily Disaster. It happens every weekday morning at 6 a.m. and 8 a.m. We need you to help give advice to Long Island's disasters. 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

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Gracie Abrams is going on tour. 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

106.1 BLI, Long Island's number one for all the hits. It's Danielle. I'm about to get out of here, but I cannot and will not go until I remind you about Second Alley Alley's 5K a day giveaway. 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I am going to leave you right now with music from Audrey Hobart. This is Sue Me. I will talk to you tomorrow. Bye.

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13: 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Results show that it can provide rapid relief for some patients who haven't responded to traditional treatments. The FDA-approved nasal spray called Spravato is derived by ketamine and may be covered by insurance. 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

106.1 Via Live, Brown, Jeep, and Fat Dog, Long Island traffic. Good morning. So far, the roads are looking good. The LIE is all clear. The northern and southern state look good, and so does the Sagged Coast. 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
2: All right, let's get going. Welcome to Tuesday.
3: Hello. What's up,
2: August 25th, man.
3: Yep, we're here.
2: It's the last Tuesday, really, of the summer. When you think about it.
3: Yeah.
2: I mean, the meteorological summer, sure. Mm. No, we got a couple weeks left, but like a week from today is September 1st.
3: And school starts.
2: Bonkers. Yeah, some schools actually start on Monday.
3: It's pretty cray-cray.
2: The 31st, but we got a lot to get to. We ain't thinking that far ahead just yet because we got money to give you today. The 5K a day giveaway kicking off yesterday went really well, I think. No, we didn't get any complaints.
3: We didn't, thank God.
2: At least as far as we know. But yeah, no, we got another.

0: $5,000 coming up at 8 o'clock. Five times a day, 5 days a week. 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
1: That's right.
0: It's going to be a beautiful day, too. Sunny with a high of 78. Let's get right to it, kicking it off. Olivia Rodrigo, right after this, though, Christina's first weekend back in college this past weekend, which means first weekend back with her long-distance boyfriend.
1: Oh, yay.
0: So why is she upset over a phone call to her father? I'll tell you this, because the phone call wasn't supposed to be made at all. That's next. All right.

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2: 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Christina's first weekend back at college this weekend. A lot of kids going back. Which means first weekend back with her long-distance boyfriend. Haven't seen him in over a month. Was super excited to see him. So why is Christina upset over a phone call to her father?
3: Oh, God.
2: I'll let you do the guessing there.
3: Oh, no.
2: They haven't seen each other in over a month and a half. Now, by the way, Christina is a senior in college.
3: Right.
2: As is her boyfriend. She's a woman.
3: Yeah, she's a woman.
2: Well, the phone call to her dad wasn't supposed to be made at all. It was actually made on her Apple Watch.
3: Oh, no.
2: During said activity.
3: Oh, God.
2: Now, Christina says, heard my dad say, hello.
3: Oh,
2: hello,
3: God,
2: Christina, hello. Hello. Now, Christina's not sure of how much, if any, dad heard.
3: Yeah.
2: But she said the phone call was 13 seconds when she heard and looked at her watch.
3: And depending on what was happening.
2: Hung up on her father right away.
3: Depending on what was happening, too, like, dad was probably concerned for his daughter if it sounded like she was being assaulted or something.
2: That sound could be one of two options.
3: It could be, yeah, yeah.
2: Ecstasy or dire need of a cop.
3: Right, exactly.
2: I'm in trouble.
3: Right.
2: 631-301-1061. Christina says dad didn't call her back or ask about that phone call.
3: Yeah.
2: All weekend. She's got to go to her cousin's wedding this weekend. She's coming back home.
3: Yeah.
2: Going to see mom and dad.
3: No, I wouldn't say anything.
2: Doesn't really know what she should do.
3: Nothing. Just pretend it never happened.
2: 631-301-1061. Melissa, ever have a situation where you've experienced this or maybe your kids walked in on you?
4: No, never did. As I'm sitting in the car with my 13-year-old daughter.
2: Oops. Hey, you called us.
4: All good. No, but I think you just completely ignore it and never talk about it again.
2: Never talk about it again.
3: I would actually change my name and move to a different country.
2: It's like the Loch Ness Monster.
3: Yeah.
2: It doesn't exist.
4: Never again.
2: You might see some pictures or see some reports, but it's not real.
3: Right.
2: Hey, let's get over to Liz. You've got a daughter in her mid-20s. Good morning, Liz.
5: I would just leave it alone. Honestly, I would leave it alone because how old is the dad?
2: That I don't know, but she's a senior in college, so 22, 21, she is. So maybe her dad's like in his late 40s.
5: Maybe he didn't even hear it. Maybe, you know, I wouldn't even bring it up.
3: Yeah, maybe he's hard of hearing.
2: Are you saying because this guy is in his late 40s, he might not be able to hear well?
5: I mean, I'm deaf. I can't hear, so anything might go just...
2: Have you ever, I mean, this might be too personal of a question, and then if it is, I apologize. Have you ever had a situation like this present itself to you where you've discovered something or maybe your kid has discovered you?
5: I have not, but I know with my daughter, I know that if I intrude in her conversation, I open the door, she hangs up the phone right away. She doesn't want...
3: Yeah.
5: Or she shuts the door.
2: I thought you were going to say, I know that my daughter is a perfect little angel and she doesn't do anything like that.
5: Well, besides that, she is.
2: Right. Yeah. Sure.
3: Yeah.
2: You keep telling yourself that, Liz.
3: Yeah. You know, this conversation did bring up something for me that I do have a kind of story.
2: Well, then we both have stories because it happened to me too.
3: Oh, God, really?
2: And I didn't witness. It was witnessed by. Ever happened to you? 631-301-1061. We got a bunch of calls. People say, yo, this has happened to me a bunch of times. More of our daily disaster coming up.

0: Your 106.1 Be Alive, Brown, Jeep, and Batchog, Long Island traffic. There's a crash on 110 southbound at Sweet Hollow Road near Pine Lawn Road in Huntington. The left lane is blocked off over there, so expect some delays in the area. And you're starting to see some buildup over on Sunrise eastbound over the Shinnecock Canal. But other than that, the roads are looking pretty good. I'm Alexa, and that's your 106.1 Be Alive, Brown, Jeep, and Batchog, Long Island traffic.
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2: Ever walk in on your parents, or have your parents ever walked in on you? 631-301-1061. Christina was back at college this weekend, going into her senior year. Met up with her long-distance boyfriend. They were getting to reacquaint themselves.
3: Mm-hmm.
2: It's the nicest way I could put it.
3: Yes.
2: And, well, Christina's Apple Watch, I guess she had it on, dialed her dad.
3: Right.
2: And she said she didn't notice that her dad was saying, "Christina, hello,"
3: yeah,
2: on the watch until about 13 seconds in, it said the phone call was.
3: And that's a long time.
2: Hung up on him.
3: Yeah.
2: Didn't mention it to him. He didn't call back to ask if she was okay or what happened or why there was a mysterious call.
3: Yeah.
2: Guess it was late at night. I don't know.
3: He didn't bring it up. I wouldn't have worried about it.
2: Now she's got to come back this weekend for her cousin's wedding and does not know if she should bring it up to dad.
3: It'll be awkward for the first moment you see him, but, you know, that's it.
2: I feel like most people have been there. It happened to me. It happened to you. We'll get to those stories in just a second. However, I want to get over to Tammy. Tammy. Has ever happened to you?
4: Yeah.
3: What happened?
4: Years ago.
2: Okay. Well, all right. Let's hear it. Let's hear
3: Tell the story, girlfriend.
2: I'm assuming they walked
4: I'm
2: in.
4: Okay.
2: The kids. Wait. No, Tammy. The kids walked in on you.
4: No. Yeah.
2: Oh my God. And how did? Well, you don't have to give details, but moving forward after that, was it ever discussed, or was it just like something you swept under the rug and nobody acknowledged that it happened?
4: Swept under the rug.
3: Yeah. Yeah.
2: How big was the rug?
4: Huge.
2: Yeah, I bet. Is it still under there?
4: It's still there.
2: I bet.
3: And there it will stay.
2: Thanks for the phone call. Have a great day.
4: You too. Bye-bye.
2: I stayed home from college one day because I went to Hofstra.
3: Uh-huh.
2: I was a commuter student.
3: Yeah.
2: And the girl I was dating at the time stayed over.
3: Okay.
2: I had lived at home at the time. I was living with my parents in college, obviously,
3: yeah.
2: And my parents had gone to work. And, you know, great way to start the day.
3: Right, of course. Right.
2: My mom forgot something, had to come back home.
3: Oh, no.
2: And all I saw, because I didn't close the door.
3: Oh, no.
2: Through the crack of the door was my mom. And then she walked away into the kitchen. And then I did not know what to do, so I went into the kitchen. And she said, "I'm just disappointed you didn't go to class today." And that was where the conversation ended.
3: But she actually addressed it?
2: She kinda directly.
3: Did. She kind of did, my guy.
2: Yeah.
3: Wow. Oof.
2: Yeah, happened to you too, though, right?
3: Yes, but not in that same way. So, all right, this is so stupid. So, when I was like 18, 19, I was in like a relationship, whatever.
2: Okay, yeah.
3: My parents, I forget what exactly happened. I left my wallet at home, and my mom looked through my wallet and
2: found what you needed.
3: Found something in my wallet.
2: Why are you carrying that?
3: And the funny thing is, it wasn't even because I was necessarily using it at that moment. I went to Adelphi, shout out Adelphi, and they gave us, like, because I was staying over my friend's dorm.
2: That's the story you're sticking with, huh?
3: No. That's really what happened. That's
2: no,
3: actually,
2: they didn't.
3: I swear to God.
2: Oh, boy.
3: I swear to God.
2: You're a grown woman now. You can come clean with the truth.
3: This is really what happened. They gave them out to everyone who was in the dorms.
2: Uh-huh.
3: And I didn't know what to say because my mom addressed it with me.
2: I thought you were going to say I didn't know what it was.
3: No, of course I knew what it was.
2: Is this gum?
3: No, but like my parents both talked to me about it.
2: Yeah.
3: And my mom was very disappointed.
2: Well,
3: she was crying.
2: You know what, though? No, but your mom shouldn't have been disappointed because if they did talk to you about this growing up.
3: My parents have never talked to me about it. I haven't had the talk with my parents.
2: As a parent, you'd still want to know that if it's going to happen, at least they're doing it the right way and safely.
3: That's not the situation.
2: Yeah.
3: She was crying. She was very upset. And I was like, I didn't know what to say, so I said I'm holding it for a friend, which I should have just said the truth.
2: Why would you be holding it?
3: I don't know.
2: You handled it the right way. You handled it the right way. You just came clean and said it was given to me at college and I never took it out of my wallet.
3: That's what I should have said, but I said I was holding it for a friend.
2: Oh, I thought you said I wanted. Oh, yeah.
3: No, I actually said I was holding it for a friend, which I wasn't. It was just that they gave it to you when you got to the dorms and I panicked.
2: I'm holding it for a friend. Who's the friend is the sentence I'd be asking if I was your father.
3: I was panicked.
2: What is the friend's name? And where did you live?
3: I didn't know what to say. I should have just told the truth.
2: Your dad just went Batman on you. Where did you live? That's our daily disaster. It happens. Guys,
3: yeah.
2: It happens. We do the daily disaster weekdays, 6:05 and 8:05 here on Syke and Alley Alley in the morning. Coming up, we do have $1,000 to give away 8
3: that
2: o'clock.
3: That we do, yeah.
2: Another round of the 5K a day giveaway coming up this morning. Five times a day, your chance to win some big money. And Drive Time 5 coming up even sooner than that. Summer coming to a close. Which means cuffing season is upon us.
3: Oh, yeah.
2: Time to lock up a boo thing.
3: Mm-hmm.
2: Which means plenty of first dates on the horizon.
3: Of course.
2: The five places people said they'd never, ever take a first date. Get your guesses in. Drive Time 5 coming up for Adventureland tickets. 631-301-1061.

0: Your 106.1 Be Alive Brown Jeep and Patchogue Long Island traffic. The roads are looking good this morning. The LIE is all clear. The northern and southern state look good. And Sunrise looks good too. The only thing you're really seeing over there is that usual buildup eastbound over the Shinnecock Canal. But other than that, it is smooth sailing this morning. I'm Alexa, and that's your 106.1 Be Alive Brown Jeep and Patchogue Long Island traffic.
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0: 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Long Island's number one for all the hits. And the home of Syke and Alley Alley in the morning.
2: Put your hands together.
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3: The five places people said they would not take a first date. 631-301-1061. We're getting to the part of the year where people are going to want to start linking up and having some new boyfriends and girlfriends.
2: Have someone keep warm with this
3: somebody
2: winter, you
3: take
2: know?
3: Home with you to the at the holidays to mom and dad. The five places people said they'd never take a first date. Drive Time 5 brought to you by College Hunks Hauling Junk and College Hunks Moving. Adventureland tickets up for grabs. You got a guess?
4: I do. How about the movies?
3: The movies? No.
2: Yeah, no.
3: The movie's still up there for a really good first date, which I always thought was kind of silly.
2: Because you can't really do much talking.
3: You can't talk at all. I mean, maybe you're not planning on doing any talking.
2: That's true.
3: If you're Allie, I think we all know what you're trying to do in that movie theater.
2: No, I haven't done that in a long time.
3: She hasn't done it for a long time. By a long time to Allie, that's like 3 weeks.
2: No, that's not true, because my boyfriend is of the belief if you buy a ticket to a movie, you're wasting the money if you're actually not watching the movie. I know. I'm like, that's so annoying.
5: Well, honey, we bought the ticket, so we should probably give respect to the process of going to the movies.
2: I'm like, come on, man.
3: Everybody knows the movie theater is meant for making out.
2: It's so frustrating.
3: Same thing with the haunted house ride at the local festival. We all know what the kids are doing on that ride.
2: Yeah,
3: maybe getting handsy.
2: Yeah.
3: No, movie theater's still up there as a good choice for a first date. I don't know who would ever take a first date to what's listed at number one here.
2: Yeah, it's stupid.
3: I can't imagine.
2: I know some couples go to this together once they're established. I wouldn't.
3: I never understood that either.
2: Yeah, I think it's weird.
3: It's kind of defeating the whole purpose for the fella, if you will. I can't imagine many women that is assuming it's a fella-driven joint, because there are places there are places that are female-driven.
2: True.
3: You know? And some would argue that those are even way worse than the male one. 631-301-1061. Yeah, I'm trying to give away Adventureland tickets.
2: No, I get it.
3: The five places people said they'd never, ever take a first date. More of Drive Time 5 coming up. Again, 631-301-1061. Adventureland tickets up for grabs. On Syke and Alley Alley in the morning.

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1: 646, it's 106.1 BLI Long Island's number one for all the hits. Don't forget our 5K a day giveaway. Day two today, your next chance to win some big money. I'm talking free money. We're doing it for the next 7 weeks. Your next shot coming up at 8 o'clock. Right now, they'll play in Drive Time 5 for those Adventureland tickets. The five places people say they'd never, ever take a first date. 631-301-1061 to get in on the guessing. What you got?
2: Fast food restaurant?
1: Fast food restaurant. Yeah, any tacky restaurant or quick serve, number two on the list. Yeah,
3: not for a first date.
1: Gotta be honest.
2: Yes.
1: I'm not a very picky guy. If you took me to get some spicy chicken with cheese at Wendy's, I wouldn't mind.
3: For a first date, though?
2: Yeah.
1: I think it tears down.
2: Thinking like Taco Bell.
1: Oh, I mean, even better. I'm very easy to please. What's your name?
2: Lewis.
1: All right, Lewis, you hang on just a second. Hey, BLI, you got a guess?
4: Strip club.
1: Strip club, there number one, yeah. Who the hell, forget a first date, who's ever taken a date to a strip club?
3: It's very weird. I don't know. I know people who've gone with their boyfriends and girlfriends, and I'm just like, eh.
1: I mean, I guess it's funny. You could have some laughs, but
3: I don't know.
1: Very
3: it's
1: strange.
3: Not for me.
1: Have you ever taken a date to a strip club, sir?
4: I haven't, but I actually had a date take me to one. So.
1: Really?
3: And how? Yeah. Did, were you like about that or no?
4: No. She was actually upset that I wasn't watching what was going on.
1: Yeah. Oh, she was off the trot. That girl was ready to go.
3: Oh, no.
1: H-O-T-T-O-G-O.
3: I don't know.
1: A woman that takes a guy on a date to a strip club? That girl, she's...
3: How long were you guys together?
1: She's
3: I'm
1: ready
3: curious.
1: To go.
4: That was the first date.
1: That was the first date. Yeah, no, she was, she was, like I said, H-O-T-T-O-G-O.
3: I don't know.
1: Did you go on the date with Chapel Roan? hang on a second, buddy. Hey, BLI, you got a guess?
2: A wedding.
1: A wedding? No.
3: No.
1: Do people actually, a first date?
3: Yeah, so when I was on Bumble and Hinge, there was people on there that were specifically looking for plus ones to a wedding. Hmm.
1: Interesting.
3: I know.
1: Yeah, that's a, I mean, wow, that, no thank you.
3: No.
1: Mm-mm.
3: I mean, I guess you get a free meal out of it.
1: Yeah, but you're basically meeting the entire family or friend group in the first date.
3: Yeah, I know.
1: It's a lot.
3: I mean, I guess you could decide if they're weird or not, right?
1: I mean, I guess you're ensuring they're going to look great.
3: True.
1: I mean, nobody's ever been to a wedding and had a bad time, right?
3: I mean.
1: It's like pizza. Even when it's bad, it's good.
3: I guess.
1: You know? But no, wedding did not make the list. Strip joint did, tacky restaurant or the quick serve, a sporting event. I think a sporting event is actually a great spot for a first date.
3: I've been to one on a first date, and I'm not a sportsy girl.
1: They can't make it all about the game, though. It's just got to be an activity that you're going to catch up and kind of learn about the other person, and what the game is secondary.
3: I remember there was a game I went to with a guy that I thought it was a first date, and then it wasn't.
1: Oh, I remember this.
3: Yeah, and I was heartbroken.
1: You were so into him.
3: I was so into him.
1: To be fair, though.
3: He made it seem like it was a first date.
1: He asked me, if you know Allie, if she's given the vibes, the vibes
3: the
1: are
3: vibes
1: very obvious.
3: The vibes were there. You even thought the vibes were there.
1: I witnessed it.
3: He was paying for my merch and my food and all this stuff.
1: Yeah.
3: And then
1: he
3: was like, I like this girl. She's back at my apartment. I'm
1: God. He told me later that he knew. And that to me is like,
3: that's even meaner.
1: If you knew she was, I think he was just trying to be
3: easy
1: going.
3: We're getting into this too much.
1: We are. Sorry. A bar or a club. That's another place that's a bad idea for a first date, according to a lot of people. And then their parents' house.
3: Ew.
1: Yeah. So those are your five places people said they would never, ever take a first date. We do Drive Time 5 weekdays right around 6:30 here on Psych and Allie Allie in the morning. I forgot about that, though.
3: Yeah. Good times.
1: Okay. All right. Coming up next, Allie Allie, what do we need to know?
3: Okay. So there is one thing that you need to be doing this fall season specifically.
1: Mm-hmm.
3: You can't do it any other time. That's really, really good for your health.
1: All right. What is it? How often are we doing it? That's next.

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1: Here we go.
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3: I need to know.
2: 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Long Island's number one for all the hits.
4: And it's all brought to you by College Hunks Hauling Junk and College Hunks Moving. So there's something in the fall season specifically. Can only do it in the fall that some people do multiple times a day, actually. That's really, really, really good for your health. So we'll get to that in just a second. But first, a little bit of Long Island news. If you're heading out to Eisenhower Park tonight, it's a free double feature of Wicked. So tonight they're showing Wicked in the park. Tomorrow night they're showing Wicked for Good. So it's a nice night out with the family. Nice. Get a blanket, grab a chair, grab some dinner, and set up over there.
5: Get eaten alive by mosquitoes.
4: Yeah, yeah, yeah. Bring the offspring. You'll be all right. You'll be all right.
5: And the offspring.
4: True.
5: Bring the offspring and the kids.
4: Good point. Good point. Also, today, Starbucks has released their pumpkin spice lattes and their pumpkin everything menu. So get that today at Starbucks. I know Dunkin' released theirs last week, and Dunkin's actually doing free coffees today to probably combat people going to Starbucks.
5: I tell you who's feeling that pressure, though. It's Starbucks. Did you see they got Martha Stewart to be their spokesperson? Dunkin' don't need anybody to push their PSLs.
4: Dunkin' just needs that spider daddy that's going to be coming back.
5: Their social media at Dunkin' is 10
4: phenomenal.
5: Out of 10.
4: Yep.
5: They don't need no spokesperson. Now, I know they got the Kylie Jenners and, you know, the
4: Sabrina Carpenters, yeah.
5: But for the PSL, they just know America runs on Dunkin'. We don't need nobody.
4: It's true. It is very true.
5: I saw that from Starbucks and I was like, oh, they're feeling the pressure.
4: I know. But I want to speak about those pumpkin spice lattes for a quick second because apparently they are super duper good for your health.
5: BS.
4: They're really good for your health. Mount Sinai Hospital actually says that because it is rich in antioxidants with the spices and inflammatory compounds, that it's good for you to have.
5: Yeah. How about the 9 cups of sugar that go into each?
4: You can't worry about that. I want you to think about the cinnamon and the ginger.
5: Can't worry about the sugar.
4: It reduces high blood pressure and high cholesterol levels. Then the ginger and the nutmeg help with indigestion, bloating, and nausea. The cloves support your immune system, while allspice helps speed up your metabolism for weight loss. Listen,
5: I
4: know a lot of people enjoy a PSL, and they probably are really appreciating this need to know right now, being like, well, this is super. I can have 3 today.
5: Yeah, well, listen, you could drink diet soda,
4: yeah,
5: and it might be better for you than regular soda, but the amount of crap that's in diet soda, like all the aspartame and the artificial sugars, yeah, so bad for you. This is just another example of taking something that's really not good for you, but trying to find the most positive about it for yourself. So it makes you feel better mentally. I'm actually doing something for my health.
4: I'm a woman of the people. I'm trying to make them feel better about themselves. The one thing I did read, though, it can cause zits.
5: The PSL, interesting.
4: Yeah, the PSL, because there is a lot of sugar.
5: There's a ton of sugar in
4: there. Yeah, so if you feel like you're starting to break out, you know, just
5: knock them back. And maybe go from 4 a day to 2.
4: To 2 a day, right, exactly.
5: Yeah, and did you notice it's the pumpkin spice latte?
4: I don't like
5: them. And I understand why people love them. There is a flavor to them. I can understand that. I'm not drinking them all year. I'd rather have like a pump of pumpkin syrup in my coffee, my iced coffee or something like that. But the PSLs, they don't really taste like pumpkin. It's more so like a sweetened cinnamon.
4: I don't know. I don't like it.

0: literally right across the street from where the Rangers and the Knicks play, Madison Square Garden. Yet nobody wants to answer any questions. Who are the mole people?
1: Oh, God.
0: Just a short train ride away from us here on the island on the LIRR, there are mole people living underneath New York City. I'm convinced. What do they want with us? And what are they doing underground? We're going to dive in coming up at 7:05.
2: 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Good morning. Let's take a look. So far, the roads are looking pretty good this morning. The Sacticos is all clear. Sunrise is looking good, too. The only thing you're really seeing over there are heavy delays eastbound over the Shinnecock Canal, the usual. But other than that, it's smooth sailing. 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Still pumping that old cesspool? 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I'm Alexa, and that's your 106.1 of BLI, Brown's Jeep and Fat Dog, Long Island Trap.
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5: 7:03, gonna be nice today. Sunny with a high of around 79. Coming up, what the hell is going on in New York City, specifically underground? There are mole people very, very close to home, and we should be very, very concerned because nobody's answering any questions. We'll dive into it next.
6: Your 106.1 BLI, Branch, Jeep and Patchogue, Long Island traffic, crash over on the Southern State, eastbound at exit 29, Hicksville Road. The right lane is blocked off, and you're seeing some heavy delays in the area, so proceed with caution. Now taking a look at the Meadowbrook. Looking good, all clear over there, and the Wantaw's looking good too. I'm Alexa, and that's your 106.1 BLI, Brown, Jeep, and Patchogue, Long Island traffic.

0: 106.1 BLI, Long Island's number one for all the hits. Psych and Ali Ali in the morning. I think we've got real life Ninja Turtles.
1: What do you mean?
0: So the last couple of months, and I can count now three times this has happened. Two times for sure. The third time, I'm not sure if it was a repeat of the first video or not, but I digress. There have been sightings and video recordings of people going into and emerging from New York City sewers.
1: Ew, gross.
0: In the middle of the night.
1: Why would you want to do that?
0: I don't know. It's a question everybody's asking. What are they doing down there? Now, it's not just one or two random kids that are just trying to get down there and walk around and see what's going on. These are people that are dressed. They're like mole people. They're dressed in like these black overalls, and they've got the headlight lamps on their head.
1: Maybe they're working on something down there.
0: What are they working on?
1: They're
0: They're not supposed to be down there. The city has said this is nothing that they're not even really answering what's going on. They just said this is not a city approved.
1: So why aren't the cops getting them out?
0: I don't know. That's the question we're all asking. What is going on and why are we not being told anything about
1: it? You know
0: this?
1: That movie Enchanted with Amy Adams when they come out of the sewer?
0: Yeah.
1: Maybe they're filming another one of those.
0: I don't know, man, but it's scary because a lot of people are like, oh, we've got a whole underground world. Other people are like, our water's about to be destroyed and messed with. There's some sort of
1: about
0: terrorist
1: attack. I mean,
0: yeah, you don't know. But why are people, because you're not seeing it in the middle of the day. It's only in the middle of the night.
1: Well, then are the police and, you know, people
0: know.
1: Need to be on
0: That's
1: that
0: the thing. People are asking these questions, but nobody's getting the answers they want. Now, I don't know if that is because there is no answer that will suffice or satisfy anybody. But it's happened a lot in the Manhattan area and the Brooklyn area.
1: Well, keep in mind,
0: the videos, like I said, there's only been like two or three videos, but people have said they've seen it more than that.
1: Keep in mind, there's a lot of things that we don't know.
0: Mm-hmm.
1: Like, it's just true. Like with all these questions, like everyone's asking the questions, we don't have to know every single thing that's going on. We don't know everything that's going on, and we never will know everything that's going on.
0: Yeah.
1: You know what I'm saying? And maybe in a way that's better for some situations, you know?
0: Now, the most recent one was yesterday morning at 4:19. There's a video circulating, and a bunch of dudes in the same outfits all came up, and the last guy, they all ran off in different directions. They don't all run off together, which is another suspicious thing. They're not even traveling together.
1: And this isn't AI.
0: No,
1: that's
0: it's
1: the
0: legit.
1: Thing. I know it's stupid to say, but it's just like, I don't know what to believe.
0: It's legit. I'll put it up on our Insta story so you guys could take a look if you haven't seen it.
1: I have a hard time feeling like police wouldn't be on that.
0: And the crazy thing is, I mean, if they can't find them and they don't know what's going on down there, what else, you know, what is there to investigate really? I mean, also, aren't there cameras everywhere?
1: Yeah, this is weird.
0: In the city? So, I don't know what's going on. They're not saying a lot about it, which gives me a little bit of a concern, but the craziest part is that the last guy in yesterday's video pops up from the sewer like Super Mario. Like, he pops up, he sits on the edge, opens his legs to push the manhole cover back, looks straight into the person filming him's camera, and then runs off. And you never see him again. Spooky.
1: Dude, that's weird.
0: It is very weird.
1: Is it always the same manhole?
0: No.
1: Okay. No, I'm just curious. Like,
0: I think TLC sang it best. Don't go chasing manholes. No, that was waterfalls.
1: Right.
0: Anyways, yeah, we'll keep an eye on that, though. Scary stuff. What's going on underneath Manhattan?

0: 7:13, it's 106.1 BLI, Long Island's number one for all the hits. Don't forget, another $1,000 coming up. Our 5K a day giveaway continues. Day two today. Day one was a smashing success.
1: It was.
0: A lot of money given out. We're giving out another $5,000 today. First chance to win at 8 o'clock, then again at 10, 12, 2, and 5. Plus, on the way, Doja Cat tickets. And sorry, they're going too far with this whole protein thing.
1: Oh, God.
0: Not everything needs protein.
1: What's protein now?
0: Wait till you hear. I'll tell you at 7:25.
1: Your 106.1 BLI, Brown, Jeep and Patchogue, Long Island traffic. Traffic is heavy over on the Northern State eastbound, all the way from the Wantagh to Bethpage Road. And taking a look at the Southern State, you still got that crash eastbound at exit 29 Hicksville Road. The right lane is blocked off and there are heavy delays in the area. 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

0: 722. It's 106.1 BLI, Long Island's number one for all the hits. Psych and Alley in the morning. Welcome to Tuesday. We got sun up above, up to a high of around 80. That weather going to change real soon, though, because fall is coming.
1: It is.
0: Thanksgiving right around the corner.
1: Yeah.
0: Christmas.
1: It's going to be 2027 before you know it.
0: It's going to be December 1st before you know it, and that's the day Doja Cat hits the garden. Caller 20, let's get you in. 631-301-1061. 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Coming up next, random facts. They're going too far with the protein thing. Literally everywhere you look, there is protein to be added or is already added to a product.
1: And I don't even know if it's quality protein at this point.
0: Wait until... Great question.
1: Yeah.
0: Wait until you hear what they're putting protein in now.
1: God.
0: It's ruining it. Absolutely ruined. We'll get to that next on BLI.

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2: Alrighty, Roo.
1: They're putting protein in everything, and it needs to stop. Not everything needs protein, and this story is just ruining the entire business, as far as I'm concerned. This angered me. I think more than anything I've ever seen when it comes to the protein stuff.
2: Okay.
1: We'll get to that in just a second. Talking about going back to school, college, high-end interior designers say they're designing about 35 dorms a year now.
2: Wow.
1: $14 billion is spent annually on decorating dorm rooms. So dorm room decoration is becoming like a major thing now.
2: Yeah, I mean, I guess it's your place that you're living for a while, so you want to make it cute.
1: It's one of the very many regrets I have in
2: not
1: my life.
2: Not dorming?
1: Is not going to... I saved a ton of money.
2: Yeah, you saved so much money. You just finished paying off your college loans, like, what, two years ago?
1: I paid every single dime, 120 grand. Took me about 19 years total.
2: And imagine if you dormed, you would still be paying it off.
1: God. Moving along here, Olive Garden. They're now adding a dipping sauce charge to bills, just so you know.
2: It's disgraceful.
1: So if you're like, oh, can I just get a side of ranch or can I just get a side of ketchup? Like,
2: yeah, but you're going to pay $17 for it.
1: Check this out. A TikToker. Oh, my God.
2: No, don't even.
1: TikToker.
2: Don't even start that.
1: It's a whole medical field on TikTok. A TikToker just posted a video that shows a regular dipping sauce priced at $5.79.
2: That's crazy.
1: Yeah.
2: It better be like a lot of sauce.
1: He said,
2: like, I better be getting a whole like 8 ounce of sauce.
1: The person said they didn't even give us the Olive Garden chocolates at the end. They didn't get their little sweet treat.
2: No, Olive Garden be cheaping out. They got everyone fighting for those stupid pasta deals, and now, you know, they're cheaping out on our sauce.
1: When you're in here, you're kind of like family.
2: That's they're going to charge you like family.
1: Yeah. We used to charge you like brothers and sisters, very cheap. Now you're like the neighbor. Moving along here. Okay. They don't have to keep adding protein to everything. We didn't need protein cereal.
2: No.
1: We didn't need protein Pop-Tarts.
2: No.
1: We definitely don't need protein water. What even is that?
2: No, what is that?
1: We don't need Five Guys milkshakes with protein.
2: Ew, gross.
1: Five Guys is now adding in the option of one of their milkshake additives to be a specific type of protein that they just signed a major deal with.
2: Not a single soul eating at Five Guys, and I mean this with all respect, is concerned about protein.
1: Bulking up.
2: Nobody cares.
1: Let me get the quarter pounder with cheese. Make that four of them. I'll also get a loaded chili fries and a chocolate milkshake, but please add a scoop of protein.
2: Right. It's so stupid.
1: Protein's like the big thing now. Everybody needs the protein.
2: But again, like I said, it's like, how do you even know it's quality protein? They're probably just taking something that has some kind of powder.
1: Well, like I said, they have a deal. It's like a Mayo something or other. It's a specific type of, it's a fast growing protein brand.
2: Still, I don't know.
1: It's a moneymaker for them. And it's just one of those things that you think you're doing better for yourself just by adding protein to everything. But unless you're doing the other things that come with that, like exercising,
2: right,
1: lifting weights,
2: it's not gonna do anything.
1: Getting good sleep and whatnot, it's not going to really do much for you.
2: No.
1: But Five Guys, you can now get a milkshake.
2: No, thank you.
1: Nobody was going to Five Guys for a milkshake that'll make them feel healthy. Like, you go to Five Guys when you're
2: by
1: down
2: way,
1: on yourself and you want to just get fat and sassy.
2: It's not going to make you feel healthy anyway.
1: No. Anyways, those are your random facts. So if you're interested in getting some protein to your milkshake, Five Guys now has it as an option. We do random facts every single weekday. 7:25 and 8:25, do with them what you will. Coming up, those Doja Cat tickets. 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
3: You're 106.1 and BLI, Brown, Deep and Patchogue, Long Island traffic. You got a crash over on the LIE eastbound between exit 49N and exit 50, Bagatelle Road. Two lanes are closed off and you are seeing some heavy delays in the area. And taking a look at the southern state, that accident is cleared up, but you're still looking slow eastbound between the Meadowbrook all the way to the Wantagh. I'm Alexa, and that's your 106.1 BLI Brown Jeep and Patchogue Long Island traffic.
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4: 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This ride is about more than motorcycles. 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
1: It's all brought to you by College Hunks Hauling Junk and College Hunks Movie. We're going to give you some money, folks. 631-301-1061. If you'd like to sign up to play, you could also go to WBLI.com/mornings. We have Lisa on the phone. Lisa, what do you do for a living? Do you work at all? Anything you do for fun?
2: Well, actually, I do work part-time in the Dollar Tree.
1: Ooh.
2: I'm sort of retired.
1: Okay.
3: Wait, the Dollar Tree in Comac?
2: Yes.
3: Oh, my. I'm there all the time, sister.
1: Yeah.
2: I know.
1: All right, so 10 questions, 60 seconds or less, general knowledge. You can pass on one should you need to, if time allows, and you need that question. We'll come back and have you answer that question correctly. Are you ready to play the $1,000 minute to win it?
2: Yes, I am.
1: Allie's got the questions. I've got the timer. It begins after she has finished question one, and away we go.
3: This type of animal appeared on the Tootsie Pop commercials.
2: This is going to be hard. I'm old. Tootsie Pop.
3: A one,
2: a two, a three. Yeah, I'll skip.
1: You're going to pass that one, okay.
3: The New York baseball team that plays at Citi Field.
2: The Mets?
3: Ghostface is the villain in what franchise?
1: Movie franchise.
2: Ghostbusters?
3: 3.14 are the first three digits of what math symbol?
2: Point one is 1 cent.
3: The Montagues and the Capulets are feuding families in what Shakespeare play?
2: You might have to skip that one.
1: Oh, you can't skip more than once.
2: I know. Oh, I can't. Thanks for giving me the chance.
1: No, it's okay. Let's just go through the ones that you got wrong. You passed on that first one, the type of animal that appeared on a Tootsie Pop commercial. That was the owl.
3: Yeah,
1: remember
3: the owl
1: with
3: Mr.
1: the hat?
3: Mr. Owl. Okay.
1: Yeah, Ghostface.
3: How many licks does it take to get to the center of a Tootsie Pop?
1: Ghostface is the villain in the movie franchise of Scream, not Ghostbusters. And I think you might have misunderstood that question about 3.14, the first three digits of what math symbol? It's pi.
2: Okay.
1: And
2: okay.
1: Yeah, it's Romeo and Juliet for that last one. The Capulets, the Montagues,
3: yes.
1: If you will, the feuding families.
2: Boy.
1: Listen,
2: I need to get out there more.
1: No, you don't. You're good. But you're gonna get out there for a dozen cupcakes from the Cake Town in Huntington. That's your consolation prize today. Okay.
2: Oh, I did.
1: Yeah,
2: oh,
1: okay. You did. Yeah, you hang tight for a second. All right.
2: All right, thanks.
1: No problem. You didn't even get to your Instagram story question.
3: No, I didn't.
1: I'll have to save that one for tomorrow. It's okay. It's not always an easy play, the $1,000 minute to win it, but that's why we play it, and we want to give $1,000 away. We'll play again. We do it every single weekday, 7:40, 9:10.
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4: Did you catch when you told her you were at the Comac Dollar Tree all the time? She said, I know.
3: Yeah, I know. I really spent a lot of time there.
4: She didn't say it excitedly either.
3: No,
4: she
3: said,
4: I know.
3: Listen, if you live in Comac, you see me. I'm around.
4: All right, coming up 6 minutes, 7:50, Alley Alley with what we need to know. What you got?
3: Okay, so the New York Yankees, they're participating in one of the stupidest trends to happen this year, but they're about to make a killing at the merch stand.
4: Right, because that's what they need. More money.
3: Yeah.
4: The Yankees don't have enough money. We'll get to that, plus so much more of Need to Know on the way at 7:50. And don't forget, 15 minutes from now, your chance at $1,000, our 5K a day gift.

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4: All right, and it's all brought to you by College Hunks Hauling Junk and College Hunks Moving. So New York Yankees are participating in the stupidest trend to happen this year, but they're going to be making a killing at the merch stand. What every massive Yankees fan is going to need to have, we'll get to in just a second. But first, I wanted to talk about this. Olivia Rodrigo tickets, they're obviously on sale, but there's a new thing that you can get $25 tickets to see Olivia Rodrigo next year.
5: Oh.
4: Introducing Silver Star tickets from Ticketmaster. Basically, you pick the location of your tickets, but it won't be revealed to you until the day of the show, like when you get your tickets. Huh. So it's a complete, you know,
5: crapshoot.
4: Yeah, basically, you could have tickets all the way in the back or you could have tickets on the floor. But the catch is, it's $25.
5: You know, I love that because, and I know not everybody is like me, but when I go to see a show, unless the view is like severely obstructed, I don't really care where I sit.
4: I just want to be in the room.
5: I just want to be in the room and enjoy the show.
4: Happens, yeah.
5: And I feel like they've designed these stadiums now where there's really never a bad seat in the house. Sometimes you have obstructed view and you know you can't fix or solve or decide who you're sitting next to. It's like your neighbors. You can't choose your neighbors. You can't choose who you're sitting next to at a concert unless it's your friends.
4: Mm-hmm.
5: But I don't mind this. I kind of like this. More artists should do stuff like that.
4: Yeah. We have more details at WBLI.com/more. But it does start on September 1st.
5: Okay.
4: All right.
5: That's a week from today.
4: Yeah, a week from today.
5: Whew.
4: All right. Also, so this is new. People are marinating their chicken in Dr. Pepper. That's the new,
5: you know,
4: like
5: what?
4: The new hot trend before you marinate chicken.
5: It's probably pretty good, I bet.
4: They say the chicken tastes better than beer can chicken, and it has a bit of a sweet tinge to it.
5: I've seen people also doing root beer for their chicken.
4: Really?
5: Root beer for their barbecue, beer for their barbecue or chicken.
4: Yeah. Know.
5: Yeah.
4: I mean, I guess like a little hint of sweetness might be good, but it started on TikTok, so, you know, take it with a grain of salt.
5: I don't mind that. Once you burn off all the sugar in the beverage, the spices and all the things that they use to make Dr. Pepper taste like it tastes, it's probably pretty good.
4: Yeah, you try it?
5: I would try it, yeah.
4: All right. This is something that you would never do or buy. You would never buy anything dealing with the New York Yankees in general.
5: There you go.
4: But, man, they're going to make a killing with this, and I feel so stupid even talking about it, but the Yankees now have their own viral bear tumbler. You know the stupid barista cup at Starbucks?
5: I do know it because you purchased one.
4: I know I did. I know I did. And it was the dumbest purchase I ever made. It's sitting in my car in my middle section.
5: Why don't you try selling it on like eBay or something? You can
4: probably
5: get more than what you paid for.
4: Yeah, I used it one time and it was just a waste of $40. But that's basically what this one costs too. It's $35 at the team store, and it's a little bear wearing a Yankees hat, and he's got a little Yankees baseball that he's holding.
5: Stupid.
4: I know. Like, and the thing is, if this were me and I was a Yankees fan, I'd probably run right to the merch store and buy it.
5: You know how we prevent this from happening in the future? We stop buying it in the present.
4: No, I know. But then
5: let's all put our foot down and stop buying useless crap we don't need.
4: The problem is people are like, oh my God, it's so cute.
5: Yeah, and 3 years from now, it's sitting in your cupboard and your wife is going, can we get rid of this?
4: Yeah, I know. That it's literally sitting in the middle section of my car.
5: It's one of those things you get because you feel like you have to have it because everybody's made a big thing. And then you think like, oh, if I get one, I'll look like a special person because I have one.
4: Right.
5: And then you get it and you're like,
4: I just look like a dumbass now. Like the most regret that I've had in my adult life has been buying that cup.
5: Don't you do that to yourself. I have seen you do so many other stupid things.
4: This is not
5: up there with those.
4: All right. Fair point. I'm Ali. That's all you need to know.
5: Thanks, Ali. Appreciate you. As always, love your need to knows. Coming up next, we've got your chance to win big money, free money. Our 5K a day giveaway happens in about 4 minutes.
1: 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BLI, Brown, Jeep and Fat Dog, Long Island traffic. You still got that crash over on the LIE eastbound between exit 49N and exit 50. You got 3 lanes closed and you are seeing heavy delays in the area, so proceed with caution. And taking a look at the southern state, heavy delays in both directions from the Meadowbrook all the way to New Highway. I'm Alexa, and that's your 106.1 BLI, Brown, Jeep and Pat Shog, Long Island traffic.
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12: 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Do not move.
13: You're 106.1 BLI, Brown's Jeep and Patchogue, Long Island traffic. So you still got that crash over on the LIE eastbound between exit 49N and exit 50. But it looks like it's going to be clearing up soon. Now only one lane is blocked off, but you are still seeing some heavy delays in the area. So proceed with caution. And taking a look at the southern state, you're looking slow northbound approaching the sag right at Pine Air Drive. 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
16: 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T-U-E-S-D-A-Y. 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
12: 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Coming up next, Billy just discovered something about his coworker's daughter that he cannot undiscover.
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12: 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Billy on the phone. 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
0: All right, it's all brought to you by College Hunks Hauling Junk and College Hunks Moving. Billy on the phone. Billy boy.
5: Hey.
0: Interesting note about your coworker's daughter. What did you discover?
5: Yeah, well, you know, I got a situation at work where I really don't know what to do. Okay. Like, I don't know what the right thing to do is, man. There's this guy I work with. He's older than me, and I found out his daughter has an OnlyFans, bro.
1: Okay.
5: Yeah.
0: Okay.
5: She's like, doing really well for herself, apparently.
0: Oh, God.
1: How do you know that, Billy? What's going on, Billy?
5: No, I mean, I didn't go looking for her, right. But I'm on OnlyFans. Yeah. Like, you know, I'm a single guy. It's like the new Playboy.
1: It's not helping your
0: situation. That's fair. I will say, if this was like the 90s, that's what they had, because I wasn't of age yet. That's Playboy was the original OnlyFans when you think about it.
5: Right.
0: Okay, so you're on OnlyFans, but you're not following her.
5: Yeah, no. I mean, but somehow, like, she found my account and sent me a link to subscribe to her page.
1: Okay. Oh, okay.
5: Yeah. Okay. Right. I'm guessing it's like some sort of like algorithm or magnified or something.
0: Yep. Okay. And she sent you the link to her page?
5: Yeah, but I didn't subscribe. I did not subscribe.
0: Okay.
5: All right. I did not subscribe.
0: Relax. You're not on trial here, Billy.
1: We got a good decision. We got a good decision from Billy.
5: I'm just saying. You know, I didn't. You know.
0: It's your coworker's daughter. Who would think to do such a thing?
5: Not.
0: Yeah. All right. Okay. Does anybody else know about this?
5: Yeah, well, I did tell another guy at work.
0: Billy.
1: Yeah.
0: No.
5: I just had to tell somebody.
1: Yeah, okay. But you probably should have told, like, I don't know, someone that, like, in your family life.
0: Tell his family?
1: No, because you know what I'm saying? Like,
0: hey, Mom!
1: Wait. Like,
5: yeah, I'm not going to tell my mom.
1: Well, because here's the thing. Wait, Syke, listen to me. Because then it doesn't spread at work. Like, if you need to get it out of your system, you can talk
0: spreading.
1: To someone. I know it's spreading.
0: It's
1: now
0: spread
1: it
0: like
1: is.
0: Wildfire.
1: Yeah.
0: So you told this guy, and we know how that goes. You tell one person, and then they tell somebody, and so on and so forth, correct?
5: Yeah, that's exactly what happened.
0: Okay. A lot of people involved. Where do we stand now with your coworker?
5: Well, he's on a family vacation.
0: Okay.
5: And his daughter's with him. And they come back next week.
0: Okay.
5: And I don't know if I should tell him.
0: Yeah. So, dad's going to post photos on Facebook of their vacation.
1: Yeah, you can't.
0: Daughter's going to OnlyFans, post photos of her vacation.
1: No, you can't.
0: So, yeah, I think you have to say something.
1: No,
0: I would want to know if I were him.
1: Ignorance is bliss in this situation.
0: Billy, be a good bro.
5: Shouldn't I, like, protect him from knowing?
0: Right, and what happens if he finds out later and that he finds out that Billy knew and Billy was telling other people?
1: Yeah, but, like, what are you supposed to tell the guy when he comes back from vacation? Like, oh, I hope you had a fun time. By the way, your daughter's on OnlyFans.
0: Mm. So, on the phone with Billy, he somehow discovered that his coworker, who is older, an older guy, his daughter, the coworker's daughter, is on OnlyFans. I think you need to pull him to the side when he gets back from his family vacation and be like, listen, this is going to sound really weird and awkward. I got to tell you something. I'm trying to be a good guy here.
1: No, ew, I hate that. Never say I'm trying to be a good guy, because that just means you're not a good guy.
0: Yeah, maybe those
1: never
0: aren't
1: say those words.
0: Maybe chat GPT. Maybe chat GPT it, Billy. Maybe chat GPT can tell you. And you haven't seen anything, right? Like, you haven't been on her.
5: No. Okay. No. As soon as I saw it was her, I was like, no way.
0: All right. And Allie, by the way, you're coming across a little judgy, because if Joe Jonas had an OnlyFans, you'd be on that.
1: Yeah, but it's different. It's not someone in the office here's child that I'm looking at on OnlyFans. It's completely different.
0: Billy, you got a couple days now that he's still on his vacation, so we'll try to help you out. We're going to open up the phones and find out what Long Island has to say, okay?
5: Yeah, man, let's let the audience decide for sure.
0: Yes, we'll let the audience decide.
1: Yeah, we will.
0: Let's do phone a friend for Billy. 631-301-1061. Has anybody ever been in this position, whether it be maybe your coworker's child or maybe a neighbor that you're aware of doing some sort of OnlyFans? Nothing wrong with it. It's completely legal.
1: It's legal.
0: 631-301-1061. We got a dad on the phone. He'll tell us what he would do or he would like to be done for him next.

0: 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So you're looking slow over on the sag northbound between Pioneer Drive all the way to Crooked Hill Road. And the northern state looking slow eastbound between the Wantagh all the way to Minetto Hill Road. 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
5: 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You got a chance at winning a grand coming up. More phone calls on our daily disaster. What would you do if you found out your coworker's daughter was on OnlyFans? That's next. Okay.

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1: Tuesday.
0: T-U-E-S-D-A-Y. 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
0: So Billy called us up and said he somehow found out that his coworker's daughter is on OnlyFans.
1: Mm-hmm.
0: Billy did not know what to do with that information. He said, I don't subscribe. He said it about 7 times.
1: Yeah, which makes me feel like he subscribes.
0: It's completely legal, by the way, if he were to. He didn't go looking. It came to him. The information came to him. And then he shared it with somebody in the office asking for advice. He's like, I don't know what I should do. Should I tell this guy? And then that guy went and told other people in the office. So now everybody basically but the dad knows. And he said the dad's on vacation for like the next week with his family. He's got a couple days left to decide what he should do. He's asking for our help at 631-301-1061. Do you speak up and tell the dad, or do you just keep your mouth shut?
5: So I think it all depends on the relationship he has with the guy at work.
0: Okay.
5: And the age of the child or the age of the young woman.
0: Yeah, I think we have to stop saying the word child because she's of age. Yeah.
1: I mean, but she is his child. That's why
0: she's his baby girl.
5: Yeah.
1: Yeah.
5: But I don't think it's anyone's business. I think he's going to cause a lot of strife at work.
0: Yeah.
1: Right.
5: Let it ride.
0: Okay, so if it was your kid that was doing an OnlyFans and people in your office knew and were talking about it, you wouldn't want to know?
5: Again, it depends. If he's super close with this guy,
0: okay.
5: Is he above him in my position?
0: And I respect your opinion, but I feel as though your closeness should not matter when it comes to family. Like, I feel like you're being a good person no matter how close you are to the person or not. You're looking out for that. I think it would actually make you...
5: Yeah, but... He told another person.
0: That's true. He did spill the beans first.
5: No,
0: somebody
5: that's
0: else.
5: All right.
1: He jumped the gun there.
5: Yeah, he jumped the gun.
0: Thanks so much for the phone call. You have a great day, okay?
5: You too. Bye-bye.
0: Hey, BLI, good morning. You know anybody on OnlyFans?
6: I actually do. I have a friend who supports herself through her OnlyFans. That's her business. I obviously am not on OnlyFans.
0: Wait, hang on. Beep, back that truck up for a second. Pause. How judgy did you sound when you said that?
1: No, listen.
0: I obviously am not on OnlyFans.
6: Listen. No, I'm not on OnlyFans because I get all the entertainment I need at home.
1: Good for you, queen.
0: Dude, let's back that truck up. We're backing the second truck. Do tell.
6: I think that the million-dollar question is, one, is this girl old enough to have an OnlyFans and make her own decisions?
0: Yes, we would never put something on the radio that was questionable in terms of legality.
1: Okay. Yeah.
6: And secondly, I think the guy swore up and down he did not subscribe to her.
0: Yeah.
6: Leave it alone. I agree.
0: Yeah, he said that quite a lot, which leads me to believe.
1: Yeah.
6: It almost makes you question it.
1: That's why I was so unsure about him. Like, he just seemed a little sketchy.
0: The more you try to make yourself look innocent, the more you wind up looking guilty, I feel like.
6: Yeah. I just feel like if he goes and tells her dad.
0: Yeah.
6: She could end up making his life a living hell.
0: Got it.
6: More so than if he just minded his own business.
1: Right.
0: Okay, next question for you.
6: And let somebody else tell on her.
0: And final question for you. You know that your friend does it. Have you ever taken a look just out of curiosity?
6: She's actually attempted to show me some of her content.
0: Yep.
6: And I had to look away because, like the guy said, it's the modern day Playboy. It's not, it's not PG-rated content, so I didn't need to see what my friend wanted to show me. But
1: and that's fine.
6: How she makes her living.
0: Do you want me to look for you and let you know? Or?
6: Absolutely not, Dyke. You're married.
1: Yeah.
0: It's the modern day Playboy. We just said it.
1: Yeah, but it's still
6: I'm all about fidelity, psych.
0: That's not being infidel. Oh, if you were married and you found out your husband was looking at a Playboy, would you be mad at him?
6: No, I'd leave his ass and find somebody
0: You would
6: better.
0: Not leave him because he looked at a Playboy.
6: That's
0: Stop
6: why I'm not
0: it.
6: Married.
0: Oh, okay.
1: And that's okay. And you know what? No, don't let anybody let you, tell you what to have your boundaries,
0: Oh, my goodness. All right. Hey, thanks so much for the phone call. You have a great day.
6: No problem. Thanks, guys.
0: No problem. Let's get over to John. Final call here. John's a dad. You wanted to say what?
7: Here's the thing. I'd rather hear everything from my child first rather than from somebody else so that we had that open line of communication.
1: No, that's fair, but we have to assume that she's not going to tell you that, right?
7: Well, once again, I'm hoping that she would.
0: Yeah,
7: she would trust me enough that we could have this kind of conversation. Listen, I'm an adult. She's an adult. I understand what adults do. I just want to get a mindset for her to understand why she's doing what she's doing.
0: Right. And thank you for the phone call, John. all great phone calls with our daily disaster today. I think, listen, no judging. OnlyFans is a legal way of making money for yourself. If you know how to work the algorithms and you're really good at your social media content, you can make a lot of money. It's not as easy as everybody thinks. I think people think like, oh, I'll just go on OnlyFans and sell pictures of my feet and make $1 million.
1: Yeah.
0: It's not that easy.
1: No.
0: So there is a lot of effort and work that goes into it.
1: There is, but
0: It's a real job for a lot of people. But yes. I will say this. No dad wants to know that their daughter's on OnlyFans.
1: And I don't think you would go
0: right.
1: and look at your friend's
0: God, no.
1: daughters on
0: your
1: OnlyFans.
0: Your friend's daughters? No. Yeah.
1: I don't think, not intentionally. Would you?
0: Not intentionally.
1: Yeah,
0: no.
1: I think that would be gross.
0: No, yeah. Not even for the purpose, but not everything out of curiosity comes from a sexual place. Like, you could just be curious.
1: Yeah, but I wouldn't want to see my friend's children, if they're of age, naked. I would not.
0: Joe Jonas, though.
1: But again, he's a celebrity.
0: What does that matter?
1: Because there's a wall there. It's not like someone you know.
0: Oh, there's no walls. Even the walls are crying.
1: You know what I mean? It's not someone you personally know.
0: I get you.
1: And you see at dinner on Sunday.
0: That's our daily disaster. No, you just see every week at their show.
1: Whatever.
0: You go to every concert.
1: Whatever.
0: It's our daily disaster. We do it weekdays 6:05 and 8:05 here on Psych and Allie Allie in the morning. Coming up, I could be exciting people or depressing people. I don't know which way I'm going to go with this. Okay. You're going to have to tell me. Christmas is coming earlier than ever before this year.
1: I'm so excited.
0: No, you say that.
1: I love Christmas.
0: But you don't know just how early and in what facets. This might rock your world, blow your mind. We'll get to that with random facts right after Tame, Jenny, Dracula. It's BLI.

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0: That's your keyword this hour. 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
1: Alrighty, Roo.
0: Coming up in just a second. I don't want to stress anybody out, but I might also be exciting some people. Christmas is coming.
1: Yes.
0: Earlier than ever before this year.
1: Guys, you got to get your shopping on. I'm telling you.
0: I love that time of year. Even I was surprised when I saw this. We'll get to that in just a second. However, first, this is interesting. Tell your boyfriend and anybody that you know that drinks sugary drinks.
1: Mm-hmm.
0: Everybody out there listening.
1: I drink sugary drinks too.
0: Tell yourself.
1: Yeah.
0: The risk of stomach cancer is 2.5 times higher for those who drink at least one sugary drink a day compared to those who almost never drink one.
1: Okay, but... Again,
0: put that out there for you.
1: I'm not, I that's unfortunate, but I'm still going to drink sugary drinks.
0: I mean, you've been drinking Pepsi since you were a toddler.
1: Not Pepsi,
0: you.
1: Coke.
0: Oh, yeah. Parents used to put it in a baby bottle for you.
1: Listen, that makes them sound bad, but it's whatever.
0: Good defense. Listen, it makes them sound bad, but.
1: No, I wanted it, and I called it so-so.
0: You were a toddler.
1: Yeah.
0: Look at you today.
1: Because I wasn't eating anything.
0: But
1: so.
0: Look at you today, still getting whatever you want. moving along here, this is fascinating stuff here. I don't know how I feel about this, but I do kind of understand the idea behind it. When you go on a plane, right? You got the aisle seat. That gives you a little bit more leg room on the one side. You're purchasing
1: for
0: that.
1: Yeah, you're not supposed to have
0: your legs stuck out. I'm just saying, it gives you a little bit more room on the aisle.
1: Yes.
0: By the window seat, it gives you the ability to control the window. Mm. What do people that purchase the middle seat get? Is there a benefit to purchasing the middle seat?
1: I don't think so.
0: Well, according to 11% of people, they think the middle seat passenger gets both armrests.
1: Incorrect.
0: Whoever
1: gets there first gets the armrest, and I make that known. Like,
0: really?
1: Yes,
0: well, that's not fair, though, because some people board before others.
1: Well, yeah, but then they get the armrest. But, like, if I just got on the plane, I'm the first one in my aisle, I'm putting that armrest down, and I'm setting up shop.
0: Interesting.
1: Yeah, I don't care that you want the armrest.
0: Wow.
1: It's mine now. I'm the captain now.
0: Okay.
1: Yeah.
0: Yeah. And the armrest never really bothered me. Same thing with people that recline their seat in front of me. It doesn't bother me. People get so up in arms about that. You don't recline your seat on an airplane. It's not reclining 7 feet back into your lap.
1: And if everybody reclines, then is anyone reclined?
0: Well, your chair reclines too, so just move yours back.
1: That's
0: a little
1: what
0: bit.
1: I just said.
0: I agree with you.
1: Yeah.
0: I think it's ridiculous. People just complain about the silliest things. I'll tell you what we're not complaining about. And I do want to know, I just want to take the temperature right now. When you hear this.
1: Yeah.
0: How do you feel right now?
1: I feel excited. My tush is wiggling.
0: What?
1: Yeah. I'm dancing in my seat.
0: Time of the year. I would argue there are some people out there that are a little uncomfortable right now. Christmas is arriving earlier than ever this year. Even I was shocked. Macy's Holiday Lane opens first week of October.
1: Wait, what?
0: Rockefeller Center. Rockefeller Center ice skating rink opens October 10th.
1: Whoa. All right, that is very early.
0: The Bryant Park Christmas Market opens October 23rd.
1: Okay, see, that is too early.
0: I got you to say it.
1: Yeah, because I still want to enjoy Halloween. Like, listen, I am all for Halloween up until the 31st, and then November 1st is Christmas everything. I am fine with it exploding Christmas
0: pumpkins
1: all over
0: in the garbage.
1: The place. Yes.
0: Pine trees?
1: Christmas tree, whatever. Tree. I'm fine with that. But before Halloween, that is a little...
0: I thought that was shocking.
1: Yeah, that is
0: Who's
1: a little crazy.
0: Who's going ice skating middle of October?
1: I don't know. I mean...
0: It might still be 75 degrees out.
1: I mean, I don't think it'll be 75 degrees, but...
0: It's almost September 1st. We're still rocking close to 83 degrees. It's possible.
1: Maybe it's better to go ice skating then so you're not, like, freezing.
0: Indian summer. Well, Christmas coming earlier than ever. For those that are excited about it, congratulations. For those that are not, so sorry. Those are your random facts. Noon weekdays, 7:25 and 8:25. Do with them what you will. Coming up, I got one word for you. Sharkzilla. Sharkzilla, not the name of a corny new movie you'd see on the Discovery Channel during Shark Week.
1: Mm-hmm.
0: No, Sharkzilla, she is real, and you should be a little concerned. We'll get to that at 8:40.
3: Your 106.1 BLI, Brown's Jeep and Patchogue, Long Island traffic. You still got that crash over on the LIE eastbound between exit 49N and exit 50. Now you got one lane blocked off over there and you're still seeing heavy delays in the area, but it looks like it's clearing up a little bit. Not as bad as before. Sunrise is looking pretty good. The sag is clearing up, but the southern state looking slow in both directions, all the way from the Meadowbrook to Straight Path. 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

0: one for all the hits. Sharkzilla.
1: Oh, goodness.
0: Do with that what you will.
1: What does that mean?
0: So, remember a couple weeks ago we were talking about the big sharks rumored to be passing through the Long Island waters?
1: Yeah.
0: Well, we've got an update on one of them.
1: Okay.
0: Her name, it's a mama.
1: Oh, yeah.
0: Is Sharkzilla. That's what they're calling her. She's a lot bigger than anybody anticipated. People now believe we have a mutant shark on our hands.
1: Okay. Go, queen.
0: Not just a shark, but a mutant shark.
1: What does that mean exactly?
0: Well, you think about mutants.
1: Like the Teenage Mutant Ninja
0: Turtles? Yeah. Came in contact with some ooze.
1: She eats pizza?
0: She might. She's eating a lot of junk, I'll tell you that much. Sharkzilla is nearly 12 feet long. She's a Mako.
1: Okay.
0: And she's been cruising the waters off Long Island. Apparently a very serious appetite. Scientists found a 24-inch bite mark in a humpback whale.
1: Wow.
0: And a 22-inch chunk taken out of a gray seal.
1: You know what?
0: There was also evidence she'd been attacking massive tuna.
1: Okay, ooh, she likes a tuna. I like a little spicy tuna myself,
0: so
1: I'm not gonna lie.
0: Now scientists are asking the question, what the hell is in our water?
1: Mm-hmm.
0: It's a massive
1: shark. They're just asking this question?
0: Yeah.
1: I've been asking this question for years.
0: A wild theory has been presented. Researchers discovered that about 15,000 barrels of nuclear waste were dumped in the Hudson Canyon in the late 1960s. Some were reportedly leaking when they were checked years later. So the possibility was raised that radioactive exposure somehow turned an ordinary Mako shark into a genetically enhanced super shark that they're calling Sharkzilla.
1: That's pretty crazy. You know what? I'm just going to put good vibes out there. Like, so if I ever do go to the beach and I think she might be in the waters, I'm going to put the good vibes out there because girly to girly.
0: Yeah.
1: Like, I think she'll get my vibes are immaculate and she's not going to hurt me.
0: It's basically Jaws meets Godzilla meets the Long Island River. It's like that massive of a shark.
1: I think as long as you put the vibes out there, she ain't going to hurt you.
0: They did do some tests and the test came back with a much less terrifying answer. Yeah, that's what they want us to believe. Sharkzilla isn't radioactive. If you're calling her Sharkzilla in the same sentence as telling us she's not radioactive, maybe stop calling her Sharkzilla and just say the shark.
1: And I feel like Sharkzilla might be like misunderstood. Giving her a name like that vilifies her, and I don't appreciate
0: that.
1: She's
0: a 12-foot Mako shark eating humpback whales. She's the villain.
1: But we don't know what happened with the humpback whale. Do we have the backstory? Maybe the humpback attacked her first. You know what I'm saying? Maybe it was self-defense.
0: So you're saying if Sharkzilla was on trial, the prosecution for the humpback whale wouldn't have enough evidence to go on
1: We have to think about this from all angles.
0: Were there any cameras? Were people filming on cell phones in the
1: ocean?
0: That's
1: right. This
0: happened.
1: I feel like this story, we are trying to vilify the shark.
0: So they say,
1: I don't even like calling her that. I feel like it's offensive.
0: Researchers believe she was pregnant and aggressively hungry to feed herself and her future pups. That's why she was so ravenous. They don't believe we have a mutant shark. They're not saying we don't. They say we don't believe.
1: Mm-hmm.
0: But Long Island does apparently have a 12-foot pregnant Mako with a whale-sized appetite. So there you go. Maybe stay out of the water for a couple weeks
1: You could stay out of the water. But again, like I said, if you put out the immaculate vibes, she's going to get that.
0: Sharkzilla.
1: She's going to feel that energy.
0: It does really sound like some movie you'd see on like Animal Planet during Shark Week.
1: Yeah.
0: Or Discovery, whatever that channel is. Anyways, maybe just stick to the pool for the rest of the summer. That might be your best bet. A couple days left. So maybe just, we'll see the beach next.
1: Yeah.
0: Coming up next, Allie with what we need to know, what you got.
1: All right. So something you can do to improve your health that you can only do in the fall season.
0: Huh.
1: And some of you already do it 2, 3, 4 times a day.
0: Good Lord.
1: I know.
0: Supposed to be putting more clothes on in the fall, not less.
1: Well, you don't know that that's what I'm talking about.
0: I can only assume. All right. What is it? What are we doing more of this fall for our health? Allie will tell you next.

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1: Here we go.
2: Everything you need to start the day, and then some. 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
4: And it's all brought to you by College Hunks Hauling Junk and College Hunks Moving. So there's something in the fall season specifically. Can only do it in the fall that some people do multiple times a day, actually. That's really, really, really good for your health. So we'll get to that in just a second. But first, a little bit of Long Island news. If you're heading out to Eisenhower Park tonight, it's a free double feature of Wicked. So tonight they're showing Wicked in the park. Tomorrow night they're showing Wicked for Good. So it's a nice night out with the family. Nice. Get a blanket, grab a chair, grab some dinner, and set up over there.
5: Get eaten alive by mosquitoes.
4: Yeah, yeah, yeah. Bring the offspring. You'll be all right. You'll be all right.
5: And the offspring.
4: True.
5: Bring the offspring and the kids.
4: Good point. Good point. Also, today, Starbucks has released their pumpkin spice lattes and their pumpkin everything menu. So get that today at Starbucks. I know Dunkin' released theirs last week, and Dunkin's actually doing free coffees today to probably combat people going to Starbucks.
5: I tell you who's feeling that pressure, though, at Starbucks. Did you see they got Martha Stewart to be their spokesperson? Dunkin' don't need anybody to push their PSLs.
4: Dunkin' just needs that spider daddy that's going to be coming back.
5: Their social media at Dunkin' is 10
4: phenomenal.
5: Out of 10.
4: Yep.
5: They don't need no spokesperson. Now, I know they got the Kylie Jenners and, you know, the
4: Sabrina Carpenters, yeah.
5: But for the PSL, they just know America runs on Dunkin'. We don't need nobody.
4: It's true. It is very true.
5: I saw that from Starbucks and I was like, oh, they're feeling the pressure.
4: I know. But I want to speak about those pumpkin spice lattes for a quick second because apparently they are super duper good for your health.
5: BS.
4: They're really good for your health. Mount Sinai Hospital actually says that because it is rich in antioxidants with the spices and inflammatory compounds, that it's good for you to have.
5: Yeah. How about the 9 cups of sugar that go into each?
4: You can't worry about that. I want you to think about the cinnamon and the ginger.
5: Can't worry about the sugar.
4: It reduces high blood pressure and high cholesterol levels. Then the ginger and the nutmeg help with indigestion, bloating, and nausea. The cloves support your immune system, while allspice helps speed up your metabolism for weight loss. Listen,
5: I
4: know a lot of people enjoy a PSL, and they probably are really appreciating this need to know right now, being like, well, this is super. I can have 3 today.
5: Yeah, well, listen, you could drink diet soda,
4: yeah,
5: and it might be better for you than regular soda, but the amount of crap that's in diet soda, like all the aspartame and the artificial sugars, yeah, so bad for you. This is just another example of taking something that's really not good for you, but trying to find the most positive about it for yourself. So
4: you
5: it makes you feel better mentally. I'm actually doing something for my health.
4: I'm a woman of the people. I'm trying to make them feel better about themselves. The one thing I did read, though, it can cause zits.
5: The PSL, interesting.
4: Yeah, the PSL, because there is a lot of sugar.
5: There's a ton of sugar in
4: there. Yeah, so if you feel like you're starting to break out, you know, just
5: knock them back. And maybe go from 4 a day to 2.
4: To 2 a day, right, exactly.
5: Yeah, and did you notice it's the pumpkin spice latte?
4: I don't like them.
5: And I understand why people love them. There is a flavor to them. I can understand that.
4: They're not for me.
5: I'm not drinking them all year. I'd rather have like a pump of pumpkin syrup in my coffee, my iced coffee or something like that. But the PSLs, they don't really taste like pumpkin. It's more so like a sweetened cinnamon.
4: I don't know. I don't like it enough to really be able to have that conversation with you. You know what I'm saying?
5: Pumpkin brownies or pumpkin muffins. Now we got a different story going.
4: Yeah. My mom makes great pumpkin bread.
5: Thanks, Allie.
4: Yeah, you're welcome. I'm Allie Allie, and that's all you need to know.
5: Appreciate that. Could your mom bring in some pumpkin bread? Could you bring in?
4: Well, I'll bring some in that she makes. Yeah. Eventually.
5: Your mom does have some baked goods that are
4: delicious.
5: 10 out of 10. All right, appreciate it.
1: You're 106.1 BLI, Brown, Jeep, and Patchogue, Long Island traffic. You are looking slow in both directions on the southern state, all the way from the Meadowbrook to Straight Path. You're still looking slow over on the LIE from that crash eastbound between exit 49N and exit 50. One lane is blocked off, so heavy, heavy delays over there. You're looking slow on Nichols Road northbound between the LIE all the way to Route 25, and starting to see some buildup over on the sag at Pine Air Drive. I'm Alexa, that's your 106.1 BLI Brown, Jeep and Patchogue, Long Island traffic.
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Congratulations to Michael picking up $1,000. That's right, earlier at 8 o'clock. We've got more money coming up later on this morning. I'm talking less than 1 hour from now. Allie is in here. She's going to be commercial free with another round of, let's see, one. Yeah, she's got about $3,000. 10 a.m., 12 noon, 2 p.m., and 5 p.m. Actually, four more chances today at our 5K a day giveaway coming up on BLI.

0: $1,000 every morning at 7:40 and 9:10 with the $1,000 minute to win it on Syke and Alley Alley in the morning. 106.1 BLI, Long Island's number one for all the hits.
1: It's all brought to you by College Hunks Hauling Junk and College Hunks Movie. We're going to give you some money, folks. 631-301-1061. If you'd like to sign up to play, you could also go to WBLI.com/mornings. We have Lisa on the phone. Lisa, what do you do for a living? Do you work at all? Anything you do for fun?
2: Well, actually, I do work part-time in the Dollar Tree.
1: Ooh.
2: I'm sort of retired.
1: Okay.
3: Wait, the Dollar Tree in Comac?
2: Yes.
3: Oh, my. I'm there all the time, sister.
1: Yeah.
2: I know.
1: All right, so 10 questions, 60 seconds or less, general knowledge. You can pass on one should you need to, if time allows, and you need that question. We'll come back and have you answer that question correctly. Are you ready to play the $1,000 minute to win it?
2: Yes, I am.
1: Allie's got the questions. I've got the timer. It begins after she has finished question one, and away we go.
3: This type of animal appeared on the Tootsie Pop commercials.
2: This is going to be hard. I'm old. Tootsie Pop.
3: A one.
2: A two.
1: A three.
2: Yeah, I'll skip.
1: You're going to pass that one. Okay.
3: The New York baseball team that plays at Citi Field.
2: The Mets?
3: Ghostface is the villain in what franchise?
1: Movie franchise.
2: Ghostbusters?
3: 3.14 are the first three digits of what math symbol?
2: Point one is 1 cent.
3: The Montagues and the Capulets are feuding families in what Shakespeare play?
2: You might have to skip that one.
1: Oh, you can't skip more than once.
2: I know. Oh, I can't. Thanks for giving me the chance.
1: No, it's okay. Let's just go through the ones that you got wrong. You passed on that first one, the type of animal that appeared on a Tootsie Pop commercial. That was the owl.
3: Yeah,
1: remember
3: the owl
1: with
3: Mr.
1: the hat?
3: Mr. Owl.
1: Okay. Yeah, Ghostface.
3: How many licks does it take to get to the center of a Tootsie Pop?
1: Ghostface is the villain in the movie franchise of Scream, not Ghostbusters. And I think you might have misunderstood that question about 3.14, the first three digits of what math symbol? It's pi.
2: Okay.
1: And
2: okay.
1: Yeah, it's Romeo and Juliet for that last one. The Capulets, the Montagues,
3: yes.
1: If you will, the feuding families.
2: Boy.
1: Listen,
2: I need to get out there more.
1: No, you don't. You're good. But you're gonna get out there for a dozen cupcakes from the Cake Town in Huntington. That's your consolation prize today. Okay.
2: Oh, I did.
1: Yeah,
2: oh,
1: okay. You did. Yeah, you hang tight for a second. All right.
2: All right, thanks.
1: No problem. You didn't even get to your Instagram story question.
3: No, I didn't. I'll
1: have to save that one for tomorrow. It's okay. It's not always an easy play, the $1,000 minute to win it, but that's why we play it, and we want to give $1,000 away. We'll play again. We do it every single weekday, 7:40, 9:10.
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7: Long Island weather. All right, for Bayshore. Stony Brook, rest of the island. It's going to be beautiful today. I'm talking sun with a high of around 80, overnight low of 61. Nice and breezy and chilly, cool. It's like fall weather already. Tomorrow, pretty much the same weather. Sunny with a high of 79. Right now it's 70. 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

0: Allie, Allie, let me ask you a question.
1: Sure.
0: Which, by the way, let me get this out of the way. We're 106.1 PLI, right. Long Island's number one for all the hits.
1: That's us.
0: Psych and Allie, Allie in the morning. Now, Allie, Allie, let me ask you a question.
1: Okay.
0: Do you believe we have become soft as a society?
1: Yes, to some extent. Yeah.
0: Well, if you think we're soft now, wait until you hear how soft we're about to get.
1: Oh, goodness.
0: I do not like what one major university is doing for their students. Softening them up beyond belief. That's next.

0: Yeah. Ain't no more know-it-alls because ain't nobody going to know nothing anymore. Mm. It's 106.1 BLI Long Island's number one for all the hits because we are now raising our kids to be a bunch of softies.
1: And what's going on? Oh, my God.
0: It's all thanks to the University of Michigan. Have you seen this? The University of Michigan, and I hope it does not make its way here to our fine Long Island universities like Hofstra, Stony Brook, LIU, even the community colleges, Nassau and Suffolk. God bless them. I hope they don't do this. Michigan has announced that for incoming freshmen, now I don't know if this is going to start taking place right now because I'm pretty sure most universities
1: already
0: have
1: started
0: up their classes. Mm-hmm. It might be. They have announced that incoming freshmen are not going to be graded on anything other than a pass-fail.
1: For everything?
0: In their first year. Is that not the worst thing you've ever...
1: Like, some classes can be pass-fail. I had some pass-fail classes.
0: No, we're not better for a pass-fail. We're better when we work for a grading.
1: Yes,
0: and
1: but,
0: that's how we improve. Okay, where is the room for improvement if there's a pass-fail?
1: If it's a class like Art 101 or something, okay, give me a pass-fail. I don't care. You know what I'm saying?
0: Art 101 should not be a college course.
1: You have to take classes like that.
0: If I'm either taking out all that money in loans or I'm paying or my parents are paying, I better have legitimate classes in year one.
1: But that's the problem because you have to take some classes just to get the credit for that, I guess, specific category.
0: Well, then dare I say the whole entire college system is a mess. Is that not the most ridiculous thing?
1: That is pretty bonkers.
0: Pass or fail. No credit grades, no nothing.
1: Yeah, no, I don't know.
0: So insane to me.
1: Yeah, so they could tiptoe into college?
0: Right, and their first year is basically a walk year, so then their sophomore year is really their first year. And imagine the shock when they discover in their sophomore year that they actually have to work a little harder.
1: Yeah.
0: That whole point of the first year is getting to experience something completely different and learning new things.
1: That's the best time to do it.
0: You're basically just extending their summer vacation in freshman year.
1: Right, a little bit.
0: I don't understand this. Softening of America.
1: Mm.
0: It continues, and now it's getting even worse. And listen, Michigan, University of Michigan is a pretty legit institution.
1: Yeah.
0: So the fact that they're doing something, they say it's designed to help students establish early momentum. I feel like it's going to do the antithesis of that. It's going to do the complete opposite.
1: Yeah,
0: it'll slow them down.
1: Yeah.
0: They claim the introduction of a covered grade policy will enable students to start strong and curb the mental health crisis. That's not why there's a mental health crisis.
1: But what's the pass? A pass is what, a 66?
0: That I don't know because I know that there are some high schools, their pass grade, like Chaminade, for example. I did Chaminade and St. John the Baptist for my high school years. My first half was Chaminade. The passing was like 75 and above.
1: Okay, so ours was 66 and above.
0: And then my second school, St. John the Baptist, God bless them, love them, West Islip, shout outs, that was like 65. And above.
1: Mm-hmm.
0: So like Chaminade, I get a 76 on a math test. I'm like, yeah.
1: Right, exactly.
0: And they basically like, you're in danger of not graduating.
1: Yeah.
0: You know? But 76 at St. John the Baptist, it was like,
1: yeah, right.
0: Let's call mom and dad.
1: Right.
0: Like, get that up on the refrigerator.
1: C+.
0: Yeah. But okay, so I wasn't the best student, but at least I knew that there was something to work towards in terms of grading.
1: Not just pass or
0: fail.
1: And
0: if I had a 76, then I knew, okay, I got to bump that up. Let's get me to an 85 next semester.
1: Right.
0: This, pass, fail. It's like, how do you even know? So all semester, you're just knowing if you're passing or failing? I don't know.
1: You know, I had this TA in college, and God bless her. It was a political science course, and this was the time when there was a lot of political things happening, you know? And
0: by the way, they're always happening.
1: No, I know, but it was like extra hefty. It was like, you know. Mm-hmm. But so we had to write 3 papers and then our participation. That was all we got graded on.
0: Yeah.
1: And she said we could rewrite our papers as much as we want to get the grade we want.
0: Mm-hmm.
1: But I just got lazy and I emailed her and I was like, hey, any chance you could just bump me to an A on all these papers because I don't want to redo them? And she did.
0: Shoot your shot.
1: I did, and she did it. God bless.
0: It's not the student's fault.
1: Yeah.
0: To take advantage of what the system is. And by the way, I should say, I said University of Michigan. It's one of their liberal arts colleges. It's not the entire university, but still, it may as well be at this point.
1: Right.
0: Because think of all the kids that aren't going to that specific school or that specific department. How messed up and angry they're going to be. Well, how come those kids just get to pass fail?
1: Exactly.
0: I'd like to change my major.
1: Yeah.
0: Anyways, the softening of America continues. And so does our hit music. Here on 106.1 BLI, Long Island's number one for all the hits.

0: 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All summer.
1: Oh, baby, when you talk like that.
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2: Peace out,
0: that's
2: Rainbow Trout.
0: Spanish for tomorrow.
2: Thank you.
0: Where'd you get that peace out, Rainbow Trout thing? What's that from?
2: I've been saying it since I was a kid.
0: Really? You didn't get it from anything?
2: No.
0: Back live tomorrow at 6 from the College Hunks Hauling Junk and College Hunks Moving Studio. 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
2: Yeah.
0: And more money. Speaking of which, you're in here next, 10 to 3, going commercial free for 106 minutes.
2: Dude. 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
0: Dude,
2: yeah,
0: you do.
2: Yeah, I really do.
0: That keyword all the way at 10 o'clock, your chance to win the 5K a day giveaway. 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Why wouldn't you play? It's like the people that don't play the lottery, like, I'll never win. If you don't play, you have no chance. You're right. You would never win. The only way you have a chance of winning is to play. 7 weeks worth, I'd take my chances. Another round of the 5K a day giveaway coming up in 7 minutes. Say what you got to say, Allie.
2: Bye, everyone. Have a wonderful day, and don't be dumb.
0: Ladies.

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4: 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Like, do you want $1,000? I sure hope so. Psych and Ali Ali's 5K a day giveaway. Just enter the keyword of want into the 106.1 BLI app right this second. It's four letters. It doesn't take that long to type. And then you are in the running for that $1,000. We will call our winner in just about a half an hour or so. So keep your phone handy.

It's BLI. Your keyword this hour is want, W-A-N-T. Four little letters that could win you $1,000. Psych and Ally Ally's 5K a day giveaway. 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
1: Yeah, this girl's coming to West Babylon tomorrow. Looney Tunes, of course, our favorite record store. This is Stella Lefty with Boston. On a train.

3. We're getting ready to say goodbye to summer because in a week's time, we are entering the burr months. It is happening, people. I feel like that meme from The Office. I'm going all Michael Scott on you people. Okay, it's happening. Nobody freak out.

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They could be up in nosebleeds. They could be right on the floor. 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
1: So I was at Smith Haven Mall yesterday. I went into Hot Topic, and I saw a Cat's Eye shirt. It had the five girls on the shirt and not four because one of the girls left the group. So I'm like, their merch team was probably sweating every time another one of those members drops.

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10: Fantastic beach, Shirley, rest of the island. Today, it's going to be a mix of sun and clouds, mostly sunshine, though, and a high of 79. 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That's your BLI weather from the island-wide weather desk.

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laughs and I'm on the prowl. It's BLI hanging out with Ali Ali 10 to 3. 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
2: 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I won a really big teddy bear. 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

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So don't dilly-dally. Psychic

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14: Long Island weather. You might want to get your pumpkin spice latte iced today because it is a little bit toasty. For Commack, Farmingville, rest of the island, it's going to be a high of 79. So not hot, but not cold. It's somewhere in the middle. It's just right. And it's going to be sunny with a mix of clouds in there as well. 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That's your BLI weather from the Island Wide Weather Desk.

It's BLI hanging out with Ali Ali 10 to 3. A lot of fun stuff happening out at Eisenhower Park this summer. Everything for the family. Tonight, Wicked will be showing in the park. So bring a blanket, bring a lawn chair, bring some dinner, all the stuff. And then make sure you come back tomorrow because Wicked for Good is playing in Eisenhower Park tomorrow night. So a Wicked double feature. Details at WBLI.com. You're going to want to make sure you get there nice and early. Right now, Teddy Swims on 106.1 BLI.

ELI hanging out with Ally Ally 10 to 3. So Taylor Swift turning heads because she performed at this Grammy associated ceremony last night and she was wearing mint green. Now we've talked about it all week. The Empire State Building lit up mint green and so did another building in California. And now Taylor is being seen in that color. Something is happening and I'm betting that her next era is going to be a mint green color. Just putting some money on that right now. It's VLI.

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1: Long Island weather. Brentwood, Selden, rest of the island, enjoy the warmth while you can, because next week are the burr months, and you know what that means, it's gonna get cold. But today it's a high of 79 and sunny out there, so enjoy your Tuesday. 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That's your BLI weather from the island wide weather.

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I know that was a little bit of a jump scare. Cars is coming back to theaters for the 20th anniversary. Doesn't that make you feel so stinking old? Because it definitely makes me feel old. They got a whole popcorn line and drinks and all that good stuff. So check it all out, WBLI.com, and how to get those tickets. New York City.

Swift performed a mashup of All Too Well, August, and this song right here at the Grammys Museum Icon Session. So I'll just say it. Welcome back to the Eras Tour. It's 106.1 BLI.

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hanging out with Allie Allie 10 to 3. And it's a good thing, too, that you're here because I've got $1,000 for one of you lucky ducks out there in just a few minutes. I'm going to give you a keyword. You're going to take that keyword and plug it into the 106.1 BLI app. Coming up at 2 p.m., your next chance to win

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3: 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And I'll never forgive the person that decided to discontinue the penny. How dare you disrespect Abraham Lincoln like that? C-O-I-N. Enter it right now in the 106.1 BLI app for your chance to win a grand. It's Syke and Ali Ali's 5K a day giveaway. I know.

Your keyword this hour is coin, C-O-I-N. 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C-O-I-N. You're going to enter it into the 106.1 BLI app right now for your chance to win a grand. 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
2: All right, for Smithtown, Center Mariches, rest of the island. I'm not going to lie. Pretty much like it was yesterday, a high of 79, pretty mild out there, and lots of sun up above. So don't hate this week so far. 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
1: It's Be a Lie, Allie Allie here. But in a half an hour, my girl Kat is popping in and she's doing something really cool. She's going to be a new mama in November. 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A little baby onesie you're going to win, as well as a photo shoot for you and your newborn and a little glam session for you, mama. 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

VLI, hanging out with Allie Allie, 10 to 3. But I'm heading on out of here, giving the mic over to my girl Kat, and she will have more money for you at 5 p.m., all right? So make sure you're here with her to hear that keyword for Psych and Allie Allie's 5K a day giveaway.

one for all the hits. What's going on? It's Kat. Happy Tuesday. I'm in a really good mood today because that weather is giving fall. So you know what that means. Halloween and Christmas are on the way. Yes, I am that person, all right? Don't judge me. I can't.

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11: Tickle at Stony Brook, Wading River, rest of the island from the BLI Island-wide Weather Desk. Right now, we are just keeping an eye on the chance of an isolated shower or a brief downpour later this afternoon, anywhere from 3 to 8 p.m. So it's just going to be a passing thing. Don't let it get you down. Still keep those plans tomorrow. Sun and clouds, beautiful day again, high 79. Right now we're at about 78 on the Guidelines, number one for all the hits, all sponsored by our friends of Aleutian General Contracting.

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1: All right, so I'm not claiming to be a know-it-all or anything like that, but if you do have a gut feeling, that is called your intuition. You should not ignore it, because over the weekend, I was unboxing everything from my baby shower. I just didn't want to have to do anything on a timeline. I wanted to enjoy decorating her nursery. Now, the baby's not due until October, so I have some time, but there was one item that I didn't unbox. It was the car seat. Now, if you're a parent, you know if you get in a car accident with a car seat in the car, you got to throw it out. They're not cheap. It's like $300 to $600. The next day, I get in a car accident. I'm fine, by the way. And you know what else is fine? The car seat.

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1: What's going on? It's Kat. So just when you think the summer of Olivia Rodrigo is coming to a close, literally never sleep on this girl, because yesterday she surprised us all by releasing a new single. The song is called Serena Joy. 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I don't know if this girl ever sleeps, to be honest. New York City.

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1: They say the holy water's watered down, and this town's lost its faith. Our colors will fade eventually, so if our time is running out, day after day, we'll make the mundane a masterpiece. Oh my, my, oh my, my love. I take one look at you, you're taking me out.

0: I'm Pete Rizzo. Here's your 106.1 BLI Browns Chief and Patch Hog Long Island traffic. By Merrick Avenue, a bit rough. Southbound at Jerusalem Avenue, an accident blocking one lane. Sag North, you're jammed up from the southern ramp up through Pilgrim Psych Center. Got a slow go on Vets Highway eastbound at Harnett Road. Sunrise eastbound, starting to see delays pop up. First between Newbridge Road and Belmore Avenue, and then again further east between Railroad Avenue and Beach Street. And so far, the rails are in good shape. And that's your 106.1 BLI Browns Chief and Patch Hog Long Island traffic.
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say she is nominated for Song of the Year at the MTV Video Music Awards, but I do have an idea. 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

0: The BLI 4 o'clock fan fave countdown, where Long Island raves about their faves. Let's get the countdown started.
1: What's going on is Kat. So over the weekend, we are all still on cloud nine for Bruno Mars' concert, the romantic tour at MetLife Stadium. Of course, he brought out some iconic collabs, including Ray. He's also standing on a vintage old car. Don't ask me which one. I'm not a car girly, but it was red and it was very shiny. We got all the details for you, WBLI.com, in case you missed it. He is also going to be kicking off the fan fave countdown now with a Risk It All and now on a BLI.
0: Number 5.

0: fan fave countdown rolling. Let's go, Nana's cat. So Stella Lefty, she is going to be coming to Looney Tunes Record Store in West Babylon tomorrow for a little in-store meet and greet, autograph signing as well. I'm going to be there. So if you see me come up, say hey. We have all the details for you if you're interested in going. Up now, WBLI.com. And ironically, she is also next up on the countdown to get you in the mood for tomorrow.
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0: Here's your 106.1 BLI Browns Jeep and Patchogue Long Island traffic. Tuesday evening commute not getting off to an auspicious start. Another friend of Bender, this time on the Wausau southbound at the southern entrance, an accident blocking the shoulder. Stop and go there for the next several minutes. No surprise, traffic's getting heavy on the Sag southbound from 495 up through Pilgrim Psych Center. Starting to see heavy backup out of Queens on the LIE eastbound from Community Drive up through Willis Avenue. Heavy delays also on the Meadowbrook southbound from Hempstead Turnpike up through the southern entrance. And a slow go on Sunrise eastbound from Merrick Road up through State Street. I'm Pete Rizzo, that's your 106.1 BLI Browns Jeep and Patchogue Long Island traffic.
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0: 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Number 2.

What's going on? It's Kat. It is that time to kick off the top spot on the countdown. Of course, we got two pop queens battling it out for number one. But, you know, you get to decide. And for today, you picked Ariana Grande. Hate That I Made You Love Me. Coming in at the top. Now on VLI.

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16: I'm Pete Rizzo. 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Long Island traffic. Queens bleed in full effect for the LIE eastbound. Heavy delays from Lakeville Road all the way up through Jericho Turnpike. That'll move east before long. Still seeing heavy volume on the Meadowbrook southbound between Hempstead Turnpike and the southern entrance. Same deal for the southern eastbound between Merrick Avenue and Wantagh Parkway due to an earlier accident. Got a slow go Vets Highway both directions. First off, westbound between Route 111 and Northfield Road. And in the opposite direction, you're pumping the brakes between Harned Road and Dorset Way. 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And that's your 106.1 BLI Browns Jeep and Patchogue Long Island traffic.
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1: 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This is their new song. It's called Repeat It. It's definitely what you're going to want to do after you hear this the first time. Now on Be

If your smart speaker isn't playing Long Island's number one for all the hits right now, let's fix that. Just say, play 106.1 BLI.

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3: What's going on? It's Kat. It is that time. Hopefully you're a little bit richer by the end of this. Got that keyword for you. The keyword is pays. I'm going to spell it for you as well. P-A-Y-S, as in the Syke and Ali Ali Morning Show. They are paying your bills. Got to get that keyword into the free 106.1 BLI app by 30 minutes past the hour for your chance to win $1,000. Again, got that keyword. It is pays, and I hope this pays off for you as well. Good luck. It's Ari now on BLI.

consumers that keyword 5 p.m. I'm going to give it to you again now because, you know, that's what besties do for each other. That keyword is pays. Got to enter it in now. 316.1 BLI app by 30 minutes past the hour for your chance at $1,000. Good luck. I could be

0: I'm Pete Rizzo. Here's your 106.1 BLI Browns Chief and Patchogue Long Island traffic. Firmly in the meat of the sandwich of this Tuesday evening commute. Heavy delay still on the southern eastbound from Newbridge Road up through Wantagh Parkway. And then you're riding the brakes again as you approach Route 110. Sag southbound, no surprise. Delays backed up now between the northern entrance and Pilgrim Psych Center. Heavy volume on Vets Highway westbound between Old Nichols Road and 347. Still seeing minor delays on the Meadowbrook southbound from Hempstead Turnpike up through the southern entrance. And this traffic report brought to you by Affordable Cesspool. Still pumping that old cesspool? 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I'm Pete Rizzo. That's your 106.1 BLI Browns Jeep and Patchogue Long Island traffic.
1: We're taking a look at Wading River, Wantagh, rest of the island for the BLI Island-wide weather desk. So we're really seeing these temps drops as we get closer to the fall. Now, we're only 1 week away from the Burr Month. So I'm so excited about this, by the way. The pumpkin spice latte officially out at Starbucks and Comac, might I add. Tomorrow, going to be high 79 right now. About 78 on Long Island's number one for all the hits. 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
1: 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I want to celebrate other mamas here on Long Island. So we are going to be giving away a newborn photo session plus all full glam before the photo shoot. WBLI.com. You could win Kat's baby one more time giveaway. 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
1: Another contender for crossover of the year, not for anything official, but, you know, in my book, so that counts for something. Bruno Mars, Karol G. Song is called Still, Neil and BLI.

0: Here's your 106.1 BLI Brown's Chief and Patchogue Long Island traffic. Now we're in the mud. LIE delays moving well east. Heaviest volume now is between Sunnyside Boulevard and Route 110, and then again between SAG and Route 111. Heavy delays on the southern westbound between Route 109 and Route 107, and then further west between Merrick Avenue and Peninsula Boulevard. And still seeing heavy volume on the SAG southbound from the LIE up through Pilgrim Psych Center. 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That's your 106.1 BLI Brown's Chief and Patchogue Long Island traffic.
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1: Well, we are just a few days away from back to school for so many kids and families. 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I feel like for millennials, saying I went to school and graduated without ChatGPT is like the new version of a boomer saying, I walked to school 5 miles in the snow. 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

number one for all the hits that's going on. It's Kat. So if you didn't win $1,000 today, no worries, because we are giving away 5K a day, 8 a.m., 10 a.m., noon 2, and 5 p.m. The Psych Nally Alley Morning Show have your next chance.

Olivia Rodrigo surprised us yesterday when she released a new song. It's called Serena Joy, and we have a little snippet of it for you at WBLine.com. 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New York City.

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1: I'm Pete Rizzo. Here's your 106.1 BLI Browns Chief and Patchogue Long Island traffic. It's a sea of lights and symphony of brakes all around tonight. Very heavy volume on the northern westbound from Sunken Meadow up through 231. Same deal on the LIE eastbound from the northern entrance up to Route 110. And you've got a slow go further east on the expressway from Sag up to Route 111. Traffic sludging along on the southern eastbound as well from Merrick Avenue up to Wantagh Parkway. And then again as you approach 110. And there's some minor delays on the Montauk branch of the LIRR. And that's your 106.1 BLI Browns Chief and Patchogue Long Island traffic.
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4: All right, taking a look at St. James, Wading River, Rest of the Island for the VLI Island-wide Weather Desk. This weather report is certainly telling me fall is on the way because we're seeing temps in the 70s for the rest of the week tomorrow. Mix of sun and clouds, high 78. Right now we're at about 77 on Long Island's number one for all the hits, all sponsored by our friends of Evolution General Contracting.

hill that I'm going to die on here. September 1st, people typically start decorating for fall, but in my house, it's August 1st. And you know why? 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
1: What's going on? It's Kat. I am checking out here for the night. Before I go, I'm going to leave you with a new one by Steve Lacy. Song is
2: BLI,
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2: Brown's
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1: and Oh Yeah,
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1: 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Talk to you tomorrow. Bye.
2: Southern State East volume between Wantagh Parkway and Route 110 heavy, but thinning out now. Same deal on the expressway eastbound between Round Swamp Road and Bagatelle Road. Sunrise, you got a bit of a slow go eastbound between Railroad Avenue and Seaford Avenue, and still seeing minor delays on the Montauk branch of the LIRR. And this traffic report brought to you by Affordable Cesspool. Still pumping that old cesspool? 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I'm Pete Rizzo. That's your 106.1 BLI Browns Jeep and Patchogue, Long Island traffic.
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